that you follow to a tunnel of its own, down a hollow to a cavern where the sun has never shone, like a door that keeps revolving in a half-forgotten dream, or the ripples from a pebble someone tosses in a stream, like a clock whose hands are sweeping past the minutes of its face.

your head. Why did summer go so quickly? Was it something that you said? Lovers walk along a shore and leave their footprints in the sand. Is the sound of distant drumming just the fingers of your hand? Pictures hanging

0: At the third stroke, it will be 10:03:40. At the third stroke, it will be 10:03:50. At the third stroke, it will be 10:04, precisely.
1: Radio Voz. Alegría de vivir.